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1: This is John Kettley with a Boom forecast on a drier and brighter day for many as temperatures peak around 17 degrees. But it will be showery in the far north and also across southern counties of England and Wales.

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1: This is John Kettley with a Boom forecast on a drier and brighter day for many as temperatures peak around 17 degrees, but it will be showery in the far north and also across southern counties of England and Wales.

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1: This is John Kettley with a Boom forecast on a drier and brighter day for many as temperatures peak around 17 degrees, but it will be showery in the far north and also across southern counties of England and Wales.

Ah, the music of the 1950s. Nothing quite like it. When I think of the 50s, I think of Hancock's Half Hour, Lyons Tea Houses, and those rather delicious packets of chicken noodle soup. This is Boom Light.

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1: 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High Street History.
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1: This is John Kettley with a Boom forecast on a drier and brighter day for many as temperatures peak around 17 degrees. But it will be showery in the far north and also across southern counties of England and Wales.

We've heard from a Boom Light listener who told us she'd been reminded of her sisters and brothers competing to play records on the old Radiogram. Do you remember those huge pieces of furniture in the corner of the room? 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

Hello, I'm Nick Bailey. Alongside a range of great tracks for the 1950s, we do play quite a few pieces of music which are indeed light music. It's a little difficult to define light music, but you certainly know it when you hear it. Those short, popular, memorable orchestral pieces, almost bridging the gap between classical and popular. Hope you enjoy the ones we choose. This is Boom Light.

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There's a theory that there are similarities between music and colour. They certainly both have a powerful, memorable, and emotional impact. Some people even see colour when they hear certain sounds. I'm not quite sure what rainbows that last piece may have conjured up. This is Boom Light.

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1: This is John Kettley with a Boom forecast on a drier and brighter day for many as temperatures peak around 17 degrees, but it will be showery in the far north and also across southern counties of England and Wales.

0: moonlight. He doesn't know if it's cloudy or bright.
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3: Now, you don't know if you're in a garden, do you? Come on, answer me. Or on a crowded avenue. Be truthful. Ah, never mind. You're here, so am I. Maybe millions of people go by.
1: Yes, but they all disappear.
3: Where?

1950s. What a great decade, with ever-changing fashions and music. 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
1: Mornings are a time of resolve, a time to get cracking and get things done. 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Let's not do that. Our Derek doesn't. Put your feet up with Derek Webster's Radio Coffee Morning here on Boomlight. He'll play the best in easy listening and all your 50s favourites. 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

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We had an email from a couple who enjoyed listening to this station so much, they went out and bought two internet radios, one for the kitchen and another for the conservatory. Now they can hear their favourite music while making tea or reading the morning paper. I'm told it also makes those household chores a little easier too, listening to Boom Light, home of beautiful easy listening and all your 50s favourites.

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This is Boom Light, and may we issue a timely reminder about your smoke alarm. It's all very well having them, but we're urged to test them too, preferably once a month. Just press the button to see if it sounds, and whilst you're there, why not clean off any dust as well? Do stay safe, won't you?

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1: This is John Kettler with a Boom forecast on a drier and brighter day for many as temperatures peak around 17 degrees, but it will be showery in the far north and also across southern counties of England and Wales.

If music be the food of love, play on. And we shall, here at Boomlight. Incidentally, we have another radio station in our close-knit family. 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And that one plays a great deal more music from the 60s and 70s than we do here. 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

0: Fun. Hope you enjoyed that. More from our pile of records with music from the 1950s. The 50s to me mean The Goon Show, Cinerama, and Toasting Crumpets by an Open Fire. 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
1: I understand.

0: That's the sort of music we're proud to play. This is Boom Light. By the way, if you have a friend who may enjoy the sort of music we play, do us a favour and let them know about the station, won't you? And if you can, show them how to find us too. More music in just a second.
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We're so glad you see it that way. When all the world is getting you down, just find a quiet place, no matter what time of day and night, and escape with Boom Light. 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
1: This is John Kettley with a Boom forecast on a drier and brighter day for many as temperatures peak around 17 degrees. But it will be showery in the far north and also across southern counties of England and Wales.

sky, sailing over a muslin tree. But it wouldn't be make-believe if you believe in me. Without your love, it's a honky-tonk parade. Without your love, it's a melody played on a penny arcade. It's a Barnum and Bailey world, just as phony as

I wait out your love. It's a melody played on a penny arcade. It's the Barnum and Bailey world, just as far.

Here at Boomlight, we've had several inquiries about our broadcasting times. Well, I'd like to remind you that we're always here, night and day. Not like the days when TV and radio would close down as the day ended. And then, of course, you'd turn off the telly and watch the little white dot fade gradually away. Mind you, we all got some sleep.

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Now, I don't blame him because he run and hid, but the meanest thing that he ever did was before he left, he went and named me Sue. Well, he must have thought that it was quite a joke, and it got a lot of laughs from lots of folks. Seems I had to fight my whole life through. Some gal would giggle and I'd get red, and some guy'd laugh and I'd bust his head. I'll tell you, life ain't easy for a boy named Sue.

the honky tonks and bars and kill that man that gave me that awful name. Well, it was Gatlinburg in mid-July, and I just hit town and my throat was dry. I thought I'd stop and have myself a brew at an old saloon on a street of mud. There at a table dealing stud sat the dirty mangy dog that named me Sue. Well, I knew that snake was my own sweet dad from a worn-out picture that my mother'd had. And I knew that scar on his cheek and his evil eye. He was big and bent and gray and old, and I looked at him and my blood ran cold. And I said, my name is Sue. How do you do? How are you gonna die? Yeah, that's what I told him. Well, I hit him hard right between the eyes, and he went down, but to my surprise, come up with a knife and cut off a piece of my ear. But I busted a chair right across his teeth, and we crashed through the wall and into the street, kicking and a-gouging in the mud and the blood and the beard. I tell you, I fought tougher men, but I really can't remember when. He kicked like a mule and he bit like a crocodile. I heard him laugh and then I heard him cuss, and he went for his gun and I pulled mine first. He stood there looking at me and I saw him smile. And he said, son, this world is rough, and if a man's gonna make it, he's gotta be tough. And I know I wouldn't be there to help you along. So I give you that name and I said goodbye. I knew you'd have to get tough or die. And it's that name that helped to make you strong. Yeah. Said, now you just fought one hell of a fight, and I know you hate me and you got the right to kill me now, and I wouldn't blame you if you do. But you ought to thank me before I die for the gravel in your guts and the spit in your eye, cause I'm the that named you Sue. Yeah, what could I do? What could I do?

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And if I ever have a son, I think I'm gonna name him Bill or George, anything but Sue. I still ain't that man.

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1: 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But never on a Friday. 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

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You should be able to find us on DAB Plus if you live in Birmingham, London, Bristol, Leeds, Newcastle, Liverpool, Cardiff, Glasgow, Edinburgh, Manchester, and Poole. And we hope in time we might be in even more towns.

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0: Thank you for being with us. This is Boom Light. 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
1: This is John Kettley with a Boom forecast on a drier and brighter day for many as temperatures peak around 17 degrees. But it will be showery in the far north and also across southern counties of England.

This is Boomlight. 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Worth bearing in mind. And in some cases, we gather it may save a few arguments too.

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This is Boom Light. And very shortly, after the next few pieces of music, you'll be able to find out what the weather has in store for us for the whole of this week from John Ketley.

Greatest start to a new month. May is going to be pretty showery for the first couple of weeks. For Bank Holiday Monday then, it's cool and wet in the very far north, just 8 degrees in Wick. Still a few showers left across southern counties of England and Wales, but for many, it will be warm and dry, with some sunny breaks to come. Temperatures between 14 and 17 degrees on the whole. But that cool and showery weather is starting to move south during Tuesday. So there'll be more showers gathering across Scotland into Northern Ireland, Northern England on Tuesday afternoon. Temperatures just 12 degrees for Hull. Coming further south, 13 to 16 degrees. More dry weather here and still some warm sunny breaks to come despite that northeasterly breeze. For much of Scotland, though, temperatures probably no higher than 8 to 10 degrees. And that cool weather is staying with us for the middle of the week. In fact, the showers will probably become more widespread again over western parts of Scotland, on the western side of England and Wales and through Northern Ireland. Further south, though, across central and eastern parts of England, well, we are at least enjoying some warm sunny breaks, and there could be temperatures close to 15 degrees, which is still pretty modest. And it will be cold enough in northern areas for a touch of frost first thing as well. Now, for Thursday, there's a new area of low pressure gathering to the west of Scotland. That'll increase the wind. It'll certainly bring some showers, merging into some wetter spells during the day, just 12 to 14 degrees in those northwestern areas of the UK. Further showers spawned across western parts of England and Wales too, and maybe the odd light shower coming in across the southeastern coast. But for much of southern Britain, it should be dry, but still only 16 degrees, the top temperature, despite fairly light winds here and a pretty cool morning. For Friday, there is the threat of some more persistent, heavier rain, but warmer weather moving out of northern France. So there could be some wetter spells developing across central, southern and western parts during the day on Friday. Temperatures, though, could make it up to 18 degrees, with those warmer winds then moving into Scotland and Northern Ireland for the start of the weekend. Still some showers to come, so it is a very unsettled and changeable spell as we run through to the middle of May. This is John Kettley for Boom Radio.

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0: Thank you for joining us. I'm Nick Bailey. 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
4: Good morning, it's Mike Wire. One of TV's best-known impressionists, Alistair McGowan, presents classic comedy, poetry and piano music at Wolsey, Ipswich on the 13th of May. 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Glenn Tilbrook, a singer, talented songwriter, guitarist, is at the Drill Lincoln on the 10th of May.
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Here at Boomlight, we play music from all decades. The oldest record we play is by Enrico Caruso from 1916. Imagine all those 78s and vinyl records across the decades. Well, we have them all. It's like the biggest jukebox you've ever heard. Full to bursting with the greatest records of all time. 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
1: This is John Kettley with a Boom forecast on a drier and brighter day for many as temperatures peak around 17 degrees, but it will be showery in the far north and also across southern counties of England and Wales.
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Dinah Washington, it's magic, and a very good May Day bank holiday Monday morn to you from me, Guy Henry, sitting in for Derek Webster today through till 12.

is Don't Be Afraid, Just Call Me. That's all I'm saying. Or rather, the New Classic Singers said it, and before that it was Dick Haymes' Little White Lies. And again, good morning from me, Guy, sitting in for Derek Webster, who I don't think he does bank holidays, you know. He hands them over to me, and I'm very grateful that he does, because it's a great pleasure to be here with you. I wonder where he is, probably marching over a hillock somewhere in a manly, fresh air sort of a way. Speaking of fresh air and loveliness and good health, I'm slightly riddled with cold, you can probably tell. Sorry, I'm a bit bunged up. No, it's not nice, is it really? Yes, I've had a cold over the last week, and I'm sharing the tail end of it with you. Ah, I'm generous that way.

Ooh, they were all sort of twinkly, twinkly, woo, woo, woo, didn't it? That was lovely. Mandy Barnett and Beautiful Dreamer, and before that it was Donovan, Catch the Wind. Better do. So now, yes, in case you're wondering who this voice is that isn't Derek Webster, it's Guy Henry. I'm an actor and now a radio presenter, thanks to the kind people at Boom who've given me a dream come true. I've always wanted to have a radio show, and now I have one, usually Friday afternoons on Boom Light between 2 and 5, but with Derek gone for this morning, I'm here in his stead, and delighted so to be. Right, who've we got now? Oh, it's Don Cherry.

0: Oh, I love the Boston Pops Orchestra, and that was them with Strike Up the Band. And before that was Band of Gold by Don Cherry here on Boomlight on a bank holiday Monday morn.
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Nice arrangement. Backing Nancy Wilson there with Wives and Lovers. And before that, it was Hank Locklin. Please help me. I'm falling. Well, of course we'll help you. We buoy each other up here on Boomlight with the aid of beautiful, easy listening and all your 50s favourites. Cliff Richard in concert here. No.

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Isn't that lovely? Who knew Willie Nelson was a Morecambe and Wise fan? Bring Me Sunshine. And The Girl from Ipanema before that by Astrid Gilberto. I mentioned a little earlier that I'm an actor, but I failed in my modest way to to tell you that things like what I've been in. So just to mention a few of my things, so in case you were trying to place me and didn't think you should Google me. You're welcome to if you wish. I won't be offended. It's Guy Henry. I've been in Holby City. I was Henrik Hansen in Holby City, Final Minister for Magic in the last two Harry Potter films. I pretended to be Peter Cushing in the Rogue One Star Wars film with the aid of CGI digital makeup, because unfortunately the great Peter Cushing was no longer around to be himself, so I imitated him, or tried to get the gist of him anyway. As Grand Moff Tarkin, I was the head of comedy in Extras with lovely Ricky Gervais. Good man he is. And Cassius in Rome. Currently I'm rehearsing a production of The Tempest up at the Royal Shouting Company in Stratford-upon-Avon. So yes, I get about a bit, don't I? I think I only work because I'm tall and thin and funny looking. Well, no need to agree with me.

0: Ray Davis and his buttoned down brass, and before that, Al Jolson on Boomlight.
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Wonderful. Petula Clark. Now, Pete, one of our five rescue lurcher dogs, has just stuck his long nose into the broadcasting boudoir to say it's high time for brekkie. So I better do something about that while we all listen to Ray Charles.

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1: This is John Kettley with a Boom forecast on a drier and brighter day for many as temperatures peak around 17 degrees, but it will be showery in the far north and also across southern counties of England and Wales.
0: Guy Henry on Boom Light.

Doris Day. Of course it was, with Que Sera Sera. I was just thinking, what's the sort of modern parlance of Que Sera Sera? I suppose it is that awful phrase that people say, don't they? It is what it is. Well, I suppose it is, yes. But don't say it, please. And what's another one I don't like? Oh, I know. Well, I said that to him, to be fair. Very good that you're being fair. Ah, yes, Que Sera Sera.

Oh, Mireille Mathieu there with The Last Waltz, and before that, great favourite of mine, Perry Como with My Heart Stood Still. Now, hello, Lulu. Lulu's a good girl. Yeah, that's Lulu the dog I'm talking to there. And I should introduce you to the dogs I mentioned just before we went up to the weather at 10 o'clock. We have five, yes, five rescue lurcher dogs. They're lovely and wonderful, and we're very tired. Five of them, you see. I'll introduce you. They are Pete, Lulu, who just popped in to say hello, Walter, Maggie, and George. And if you don't know what a lurcher is, they're sighthounds, really. They're a mixture of greyhound and other types of dog. When greyhounds are really owned mainly by the well-to-do, the nobility. If one sort of escaped into the community of less well-to-do peasantry types, they would introduce it romantically to a different type of dog that they might have knocking about. And a type of dog was established, the lurcher, sort of poacher's hunter's dog. They do like to chase things, which, as we've got a lot of deer in the New Forest, you have to be very careful. And we are. So there we are. That's the hound gang I've introduced you to. And let me now introduce you to Billy Eckstine. You probably know him.

0: First there was Eddie Fisher, and then Anita O'Day. We'll be together again. We are indeed, here on Boomlight.
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Imagine if I'm up in Stratford in the Tempest and suddenly the stage is stormed by the acting police. 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Here's a lovely, lovely song. 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

0: The Fifth Dimensions version of Up, Up and Away. First there, and then Honky Tonk Train Blues, Will Bradley and the Johnny Guarnieri Band.
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3: 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One of TV's best-known impressionists, Alistair McGowan, presents classic comedy, poetry and piano music at Wolsey, Ipswich on the 13th of May. 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

Anne Shelton, Arrivederci Darling, and before that, Johnny Mathis, Small World. Up to the weather info at 11 o'clock we go with the gorgeous voice of Gordon McRae.

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1: This is John Kettley with a Boom forecast on a drier and brighter day for many as temperatures peak around 17 degrees. But it will be showery in the far north and also across southern counties of England and Wales.
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One of Frank Sinatra's finest there, isn't it? My kind of town. Well, good morning from me, Guy Henry, sitting in for Derek. I apologise that I'm a bit thick with cold, sharing it generously with you, as I said earlier. Ah, I'm such a brave little soldier.

Roy Orbison, a legend in my time, and How Deep Is the Ocean by Marie MacDonald, afore that. Now, I have an announcement to make. Not only am I an actor, I'm also a bus driver. Yes, fully qualified PCV, passenger carrying vehicle driver. I do drive buses and coaches, second string to my acting bow, you see. And someone who knows that is a friend of my Friday afternoon show here on Boomlight. That's Chris Bentley of Berkhamsted. He says, good afternoon. Have you borrowed a double-decker bus when you're up in Stratford-on-Avon? So in the daytime, you can offer mystery tours with Boomlight playing in the background. Well, there's a, there's a very fine idea, Chris. Yeah, I might. Yes, get out behind the wheel on the buses while I'm doing the acting as well. We'll see what I can do. Suggested places to visit: Bourneville for the chocolate, says Chris, Gloucester and Warwickshire Steam Railway for the steam trains, and Sewdley Castle for the history. 99s all round, of course. Best wishes to all in the Boom family, as always, says Chris. And very best wishes to you. Thanks for writing in. Good to hear from you.

Oh, I wish you would, Steve and Edie. They just want to stay here and love us. Thank you. And before that, it was Carol Gibbons and his Savoy Hotel Orpheans, and A Nightingale Sang in Berkeley Square. Sadly, of course, these days, pollution in London is now so bad that last night a nightingale threw up in Berkeley Square.

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2: Boom Radio High Street History. John Collier was founded in Leeds in 1907 by Henry Price, who'd left his job managing the Grand Clothing Hall in Keighley. His early chain of around 400 stalls were called 50 Shilling Tailors, but in 1953 it was sold to UDS, which renamed it John Collier. John Collier, the window to watch. Hanson acquired it and then sold it on, with the John Collier name falling away in 85. High Street History.
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Ah, wonderful. That was Dakota Staton, and before that, The Four Aces. Chris Bentley's email reminds me to remind you that if you wanted to get in touch with me, I'd love to hear from you. Normally, I'm on a Friday afternoon between 2 and 5. If that's the sort of time you're available to listen, then do please join me. And if you've got a song, a particular track that you love, well, just let me know, because I might be able to pop it in one day. We're not a request show officially, but I've been known to play people's favourites whenever I can. 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It'd be great to hear from you. Starry, starry.

0: The wonderful Don McLean song, Vincent, firstly there, and then Connie Francis on Boomlight.
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wonderful Julie Andrews, Thoroughly Modern Millie, and Nat King Cole with the Spanish version of L-O-V-E before that. Did you catch Choices last night over on our sister station Boom Radio? It was Jan Leeming, the newsreader's Choices. I always used to rather like her reading the news. She was very severe, very strict. Always used to look at us at the end of the bulletin, as I said the other day, as if perhaps we'd done something slightly wrong. Mind you, I suppose if you have the weight of the news to carry to the nation, it does behove you to take the job seriously, I suppose. She's wonderful, Jan Leeming. And if you didn't catch that, you have another chance to hear it. It's this Thursday night, it's repeated, over on Big Boom Radio, 9 o'clock, Jan Leeming's Choices.

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The High Lows with Misty, and my great favourite, Matt Munro, with Born Free before that. Well, I better think about making way, I think, for Fran Godfrey, who'll be along at 12, and Les Smith along at 3, here on Boom Light. Right now, Cilla Black. The day

0: Cilla Black for No One. Well, I've loved standing in for Derek, but he'll be back tomorrow morning, all being well, and I'll be back on Friday afternoon in my usual slot between 2 and 5. Perhaps you'll join me then, I hope so. Until then, I wish you well. Leave you with Al Martino. Bye for now.
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1: It's a cloudy one today with some sunny spells. You can expect some scattered but light showers across Scotland and the south of England. Highs of 19 degrees Celsius.
0: Fran Godfrey on Boom Light.

That song title must hold some sort of record, mustn't it? I'll Never Fall in Love Again. Three different songs, all with the same title. That was Johnny Ray, and that was his own 1959 ballad. We had Tom Jones, who sang the Lonnie Donegan song, 1967 that was. And then, of course, Bobby Gentry, who had the big hit with the Bacharach and David song, all called I'll Never Fall in Love Again. Before that, it was Glen Campbell and Galveston. And good afternoon, Bank Holiday Monday, the 4th of May. And lovely to hear Guy Henry. Obviously, we miss Derek Webster. Let's not pretend we don't. But Guy Henry, always very, very welcome here, of course, on Boomlight. And lovely to have him with us for the coffee morning this morning.

I thought there was going to be another little plink on the piano there, but no, the Bee Gees and Words. And before that, Aretha Franklin and Exactly Like You from 1962. And I thought to myself, I'm sure I remember Eric and Ernie singing that, Morecambe and Wise. No, they didn't. But what they did do was mime the backing singers, if you remember, when Tom Jones performed the song on a Morecambe and Wise show, and they did all the miming of the yeah, yeah, yeah, and the dance moves as well, as only they could. And that's where the Eric and Ernie memory came from. Did you remember that as well? Great. Oh, we miss them so much still.

0: That's Kathy Kay and Dreams Can Tell a Lie. It was Scoot before that. Well, no, that's a little bit impolite, but you know what I mean. Count Basie and his orchestra played that for us. And Bing Crosby, always so very, very welcome on Boomlight. Dream a Little Dream of Me. What a voice. Never matched as far as I'm concerned.
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Ah, the unmistakable smile in the voice of Alma Cogan, and that was Bluebell. Still a lot of them around, white ones as well. Yeah, they were very much earlier, weren't they? At least a fortnight earlier than they should have been, apparently, the Bluebells, but lovely to see the colours. Before that, Bobby Darin and Just Friends. He recorded that in 1961, but it was written about 30 years previous to that by John Klenner and Sam M. Lewis, and that was Bobby Darin, closer to his sort of beyond the sea persona rather than his rock and roll side. Lovely for all that, wasn't it? Cat Stevens now, and Moonshadow, ever popular.

0: Oscar Peterson and the Singers Unlimited with Sesame Street. Before that, from Teaser and the Firecat. Love the album titles that Cat Stevens gave. That was from 1971, a song called Moonshadow, here on Boomlight.
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The music for that was written in 1895, an 1895 waltz by Charles B. Ward and the lyrics John F. Palmer. The band played on and Alice Faye performed it in the 1940 film Tin Pan Alley. Before that, Engelbert, Mr. Humperdinck and 10 Guitars. You're listening to Boom Light. And have you voted yet for your favourites for our all-time chart show? All-time 50s chart it is. Which are your favourite songs from the 50s? 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So the one that comes along next, which is going to be the 25th of May. Okay, do vote, won't you? We'd love to know what you would love to hear.

0: Werner Müller and his orchestra, the Syncopated Clock, and it was Lollipop from the Quartet So Bad for Your Teeth, here on Boomlight.
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2: 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Carol Decker and Tapao are on the road with the Be Wonderful Tour at Subscription Rooms in Stroud on the 21st of May. Singer-songwriter Dean Friedman, armed with his famous story songs, will be at Bridgewater Arts Centre on the 8th of May. Tony Lee performs the greatest hits from the Carpenter songbook in Yesterday Once More, complete with full live band at Marina Theatre Lowestoft this Friday.
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Dinosaur, you keep coming back like a song. And before that, it was Pat Boone, Friendly Persuasion, here on Boomlight. Jimmy Elledge now, and a song he recorded when he was just 18 years old. Big hit in the States. It's called Funny How Time Slips Away. It was produced by Chet Atkins, and it was written by Willie Nelson.

0: And Chatsfield, it's lovely. Jimmy Elledge before that. Funny how time slips away. We are slipping to the top of the hour with Barbara Streisand.
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1: It's a cloudy one today with some sunny spells. You can expect some scattered but light showers across Scotland and the south of England. Highs of 19 degrees Celsius.
0: Fran Godfrey on Boom Light.

Barbara Lyon and stowaway Barbara Lyon. You may well remember the real-life daughter of Ben Lyon and Bebe Daniels from Life with the Lyons. She played the teenage daughter, all very sort of bright and wholesome and very 1950s BBC. And her brother Richard Lyon also appeared. And the show ran on BBC Radio from 1950, then moved to BBC Television in 1955. Hugely popular. Before that, Louis Jordan and Is You Is or Is You Ain't My Baby.

distinctive sound of Dwayne Eddy, and Because They're Young, it was Johnny Cash before that and 40 Shades of Green. No, madam, Green, 40 Shades of Green. He wrote that in 1959, inspired by a trip to Ireland. He was touring the UK and he was just so struck by the colours. Well, the Emerald Isle, of course, the fields, the hedgerows, the patchwork countryside. It was hugely loved in Ireland. Many people thought it was an old Irish song, but no, it wasn't. It was a Johnny Cash song, 40 Shades of Green.

0: So good, the platters. I'm sorry. Oh, you've got to forgive them, haven't you? Before that, Blossom Dearie from her 1956 album, which was called... I love this. No, that's not what it's called. It was called Give Him the Ooh La La. And that was a song called Rhode Island is Famous for You, written by Arthur Schwartz and Howard Dietz. Before that, Tony Bennett and Just in Time here on Boom Light.
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6: Welcome back to Costa Coffee's Iced Coffee Forecast. Here to update you on the week ahead. Today, there'll be unexpected adventures moving in from the east, with high chances of bumping into friends and conversations that go on longer than planned. Later this week, expect a refreshing iced coffee, made for picnics with picky bits and nowhere to be until 6. Because whatever the weather, with a Costa iced coffee made with heart in hand, the summer moments we love last. Costa iced coffee, made for

Frankie Lane, Where the Winds Blow, and it was Jodie Sands before that, Someday You'll Want Me to Want You. It's Bank Holiday Monday, it's the 4th of May, and the weather's turned a little bit bank holiday-ish, hasn't it, after all the gorgeous sunshine we've had, certainly in the Chilterns anyway. Last week had some lovely, lovely weather, some brisk winds, but some lovely sunshine. And then suddenly on Saturday it took a turn for the rainy, and there I was eating my lunch in sunshine and T-shirt and thoroughly enjoying myself, sun umbrella up and then lunch on a tray on my knees, and that was around about 2 o'clock in the afternoon, and by 5 o'clock the heavens had opened and I was scuttling indoors. But at least the garden's got watered, so every cloud, yeah, well, you know.

0: Colin Hawkins was just 35 when he recorded that piece called Body and Soul. It was recorded in 1939. And if you notice, he barely plays the melody at all. He just improvises almost entirely on the harmony. And that was pretty revolutionary at the time. It's considered one of the most influential solos in jazz. And many musicians see it as a sort of harbinger of bebop, really. Became a huge hit and Coleman Hawkins' signature piece. Before that, the brilliant voice of Vanessa Williams saved the best for last here on Boomlight.
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0: lyrics put to the gorgeous Lara's theme from Dr. Zhivago, composed by Maurice Jarre. Somewhere My Love, it was called, released by Vince Hill in 1966. And before that, Doris Day. We love Doris and Sentimental Journey here on Boomlight.
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0: green leaves of summer. Yeah, I know, causing a little bit of problem with the hay fever, aren't they? Kenny Ball and his Jazzmen. Before that, it was Michael Holiday, Four Feather Falls. And talking of falling, Diane Carroll in just a few moments, Falling in Love Again here on Boomlight.
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Elvis, the King Presley, always on my mind. Before that, Diane Carroll and her version of Falling in Love Again. Marlene Dietrich introduced that to us in The Blue Angel in 1930, and Diane Carroll recorded it in the 1960s, whereas Marlene was sort of half spoken, half sung. We got the full singing version from Diane Carroll there. It's Joe Stafford now.

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1: It's a cloudy one today with some sunny spells. You can expect some scattered but light showers across Scotland and the south of England. Highs of 19 degrees Celsius.
0: Fran Godfrey on Boom Light.

I always feel as though I want to pack a suitcase and go off to some exotic location whenever I hear Harry Belafonte sing. He's just got such a relaxed, sort of holiday-ish sound to him, doesn't he? Jamaica Farewell, that was called, and that was recorded in 1956. At the top of the hour, we had Vicky Carr, Can't Take My Eyes Off You, here on Boom Light. Happy Star Wars Day, by the way. I should say that to you because it is the 4th of May. May the 4th be with you. Yeah, okay.

Judith Durham and the Seekers. What a voice she had. Morning Town Ride. It was Jim Reeves, another wonderful voice. Not until the next time here on Boom Light. It's the anniversary today in 1926 that the BBC began broadcasting 5 daily news bulletins. It was because it was the first full day of the UK general strike, so a national newspaper ceased production, so the only way you could get any news was by tuning in to the BBC, which began broadcasting, as I say, 5 daily news bulletins to keep the public informed of things and also of the strike as well, this day in 1926.

0: Tommy Edwards, it's all in the game. Yeah, you just got to take it on the chin, hey? Laura Fiji before that, Till There Was You. She recorded that on her 1991 debut album. But the song was written way back in 1957 by Meredith Willson for The Music Man, the musical The Music Man. Has some good songs in there. It was Rio Bravo before that with Dean Martin.
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1: 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That's the recipe. 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

Yeah, well, don't be too desperate. Frankie Avalon, that was, and Gotta Get a Girl from 1960. It was Peggy Lee before that. It's a Good Day. That was 1946, and she wrote that. I tend to forget that Peggy did write some good songs. She wrote that with her then-husband, Dave Barber. And as I say, they recorded that in 1946 and became one of her early signature hits, It's a Good Day. Now we turn our attention to an officer and a gentleman.

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0: quite a different version of that song written by Gilbert O'Sullivan. It was Sarah Vaughan and Alone Again, Naturally. His was sort of more confessional, if you like, and a bit more sort of conversational, whereas she went for the elegant, almost cinematic delivery. Before that, it was Nat King Cole, Love is a Many Splendid Thing. 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

0: Never on Sunday, Manuel and his Music of the Mountains, and before that, fairly appropriately, the Naughty Lady of Shady Lane came from the Ames Brothers here on Boom Light.
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Love Ackerbilk. La Paloma, it was Diana Dawes, Let There Be Love. Before that, Here, Here, Say We. Thank you so much for your company. I look forward to being with you from midday tomorrow. Enjoy the rest of your bank holiday. Coming up very shortly, it's Les Smith. I leave you with lots of love and this gorgeous song from Johnny Mathis.

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1: It's a cloudy one today with some sunny spells. You can expect some scattered but light showers across Scotland and the south of England. Highs of 19 degrees Celsius.
0: Les Smith on Boom Light.

nice medley of some great British tunes for your bank holiday, played by the Royal Philharmonic Orchestra. And that was all put together as the theme for Radio 4, and was heard each morning from November 1978. Eventually they stopped using it in 2006, but it still exists on record, and you're hearing it here on Boomlight today. Well, I hope your bank holiday's been good so far, and I hope you'll stay with us through the rest of the afternoon. I'm Les Smith, and I've got a real mixture for you between now and five.

0: never see the tears. A song we tend to associate with Dionne Warwick, but performed there by Mel Torme, Walk On By. And before that, we heard Dionne Warwick with a song we tend to associate with the Walker Brothers, Bacharach and David's Make It Easy On Yourself. This is Boom Light, and coming next, we have a song from the 50s that you might remember, but even if you don't know it, I think it will make you chuckle. It involves a milkman and a parrot.
1: 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Mac Fisheries was founded in 1919 by William Hesketh Lever of Lever Brothers, who acquired the Isle of Lewis and South Harris so he could catch, process and retail fish. The shops grew and premier supermarkets acquired, and the Mac Fisheries blue and white logo, a Scottish salt eye adorned with fish, became a familiar sight. By 1979, it was sold off, marking the end of the brand's presence on the British High Street. High Street History.
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Stepping Out With My Baby. That was Tony Bennett duetting with one of today's big names, Christina Aguilera. And before that, the unforgettable song by the Stargazers. Who is it? It's the Milkman. This is Boom Light. Play all sorts of things here, and do drop us a line if something that we play jogs a memory or two for you. It's always good to hear your stories. Just go along to the Boom Light page on the Boom Radio website. Or if you'd like to drop me a line, it would be great to hear from you. I'm Les Smith. That's all as one word, but two S's. Les Smith at boomradio.co.uk.

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lie a toy or a treasure? 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

been so many great recordings of that song over the years, but I thought we'd stick with the original today by the Beatles. And before that, Frankie Vaughan was The Man on Fire. We'll have a quick look at the weather forecast in a couple of minutes here on Boomlight, but first, let's listen to Connie Francis, Wishing It Was You.

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1: Showers across the south will mostly fade this evening, otherwise dry with the odd cloud, but cloudier in the north with patchy rain across parts of Scotland, lows of 6 degrees.
0: Les Smith on Boom Light.

Recorded in 1942, that was Harry James and his orchestra, Trumpet Blues and Cantabile. Good afternoon, I'm Les. This is Boom Light with your bank holiday afternoon entertainment. I hope you've been enjoying the music so far, and have no fear, there's plenty more on the way.

0: music of Henry Mancini and How Soon, which was the theme from The Richard Boone Show. And that was an American TV series of one-off dramas, quite a short-lived series, and I'm not sure if it was ever shown here in Britain. But the tune was popular, it made the charts over here. And before that, here on Boomlight, you're gonna hear from me. We heard it from Barbara Streisand.
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There's a tune to get our appetites going this afternoon. Hors d'oeuvres, played for us by Sid Phillips and his orchestra. And we heard Mitchell Torok and the tale of when Mexico gave up the rumba. You're listening to Boom Light. It's the 4th of May today, and a brand new newspaper hit the stands today back in 1896. It was the Daily Mail. The price was a halfpenny, whereas most papers then were a penny, and it went on to become the first paper to sell more than a million copies a day. That's a lot of halfpennies.

0: Julie London, who did the Calendar Girl album with a song for each month of the year. That was her melancholy song for March. And we also heard Bert Kampfert and his orchestra asking for directions. Show me the way to go home.
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0: Recorded at his home in Graceland, 1976, Elvis Presley singing Blue Eyes Crying in the Rain. And before that, here on Boomlight, an American-born jazz singer who spent quite a large part of her life here in the UK, Marion Montgomery. And I'll sing you one song.
1: 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What's on?
2: Good afternoon, it's Mike Wire. Carol Decker and Tapao are on the road with the Be Wonderful Tour at Subscription Rooms in Stroud on the 21st of May. Singer-songwriter Dean Friedman, armed with his famous story songs, will be at Bridgewater Arts Centre on the 8th of May. Tony Lee performs the greatest hits from the Carpenter Songbook in Yesterday Once More, complete with full live band at Marina Theatre Lowestoft this Friday.
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Such a distinctive voice, that of Billy Eckstein, Because You're Mine. You're listening to Boom Light. It's nearly time for our 50s at 5, the hour that we dedicate purely to the music of that fondly remembered decade. So do stay with us. Thank you for your company this afternoon over the past couple of hours. I'm going to leave you now with this one by John Gary, The Shadow of Your Smile. From me, Les Smith, bye for now.

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1: Showers across the south will mostly fade this evening, otherwise dry with the odd cloud, but cloudier in the north with patchy rain across parts of Scotland, lows of 6 degrees.

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1: Showers across the south will mostly fade this evening, otherwise dry with the odd cloud, but cloudier in the north with patchy rain across parts of Scotland, lows of 6 degrees.

Hello, this is Boom Light. And if you're a new listener, may I just take a moment to share with you the names of just some of the artists you can enjoy hearing a great deal here. The list certainly includes people like Louis Armstrong, Percy Faith, Herb Alpert, Tony Bennett, and Andy Williams.

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He said. 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I was sitting

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As I left for my room, I saw him picking up my change.

0: 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Wherever you are across the UK, keeping you company day and night with our blend of easy, 50s and standards. 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

You've probably noticed that we feature quite a lot of music from the cinema on Boomlight. Great musicals with unforgettable songs by composers like Gershwin, Berlin, Porter, Rodgers and Hammerstein, from a time when going to the cinema was as glamorous as Hollywood itself, like entering a Technicolor palace to escape the world for a while. To quote Humphrey Bogart in the 1941 film The Maltese Falcon, "The stuff that dreams are made of." Boomlight. Beautiful, easy listening, and all your 50s favorites. No.

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0: 'Twas I who helped Aladdin find a cave that wasn't there. 'Twas I who made Rick Dittington turn round and then Lord Mayor. I've been the spirit of the flowers, the fairy daffodil. I've been the fairy of the wind and suffer from it still. In satin-covered ballet shoes, I toe-danced in the glen, beloved by all the children and run after by the men. No one could touch me at the splits, my splits were all the rage, until the night the woodman left his chopper on the stage.
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2: Showers across the south will mostly fade this evening, otherwise dry with the odd cloud, but cloudier in the north with patchy rain across parts of Scotland, lows of 6 degrees.

Isn't it great to hear music as fine as that? And they do say that listening to music triggers no fewer than 13 different emotions, from joy to sadness, dreaminess or triumph. It's really fascinating. You're with Boom Light.

0: Thank you for joining us at Boomlight, and please do tell your friends about us too. 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
1: 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She will.
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Wouldn't you like to have fun, fun, fun? How's about a few laughs, laughs? 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

0: 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It's like the jukebox you always dreamed of. 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
3: 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One of TV's best-known impressionists, Alistair McGowan, presents classic comedy, poetry and piano music at Wolsey, Ipswich on the 13th of May. 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
1: Showers across the south will mostly fade this evening, otherwise dry with the odd cloud, but cloudier in the north with patchy rain across parts of Scotland, lows of 6 degrees.

Poor boy, poor boy. Downhearted and depressed and in a spin. Poor boy, poor boy. Oh, youth can really do.

Do you remember the old jukebox in cafes and pubs, stacked full of 45s of the biggest hits of the day? A coin in the slot? How much? It was sixpence in 1959. The vinyl discs would be selected and dropped down onto the turntable, the crackly record booming from the big speakers. It's a bit like that here, except it doesn't even cost you sixpence in old money. Boomlight, home of beautiful, easy listening and all your 50s favourites.

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The sisters disappear.

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When last seen, dressed only in your wimple and your rosary, a right funny nun you seem to be.

0: That's the sort of music we love to play here at Boomlight. 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

Hello, this is Boom Light. And if you're a new listener, may I just take a moment to share with you the names of just some of the artists you can enjoy hearing a great deal here. The list certainly features the likes of Frank Sinatra, Barbara Streisand, Glenn Miller, Connie Francis, and Nat King Cole. We do hope you enjoy our selection.

Elsie, with whom I shared four sordid rooms in Chelsea. She wasn't what you'd call a blushing flower. As a matter of fact, she rented by the hour. The day she died, the neighbors came to snicker.

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I think of Elsie to this very day. I remember how she turned to me and said, "What good is sitting all alone in your room? Come

0: 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Of course, alongside some beautiful easy tracks and those great standards too.
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1: Showers across the south, mostly fading during the evening, otherwise dry with variable amounts of cloud. Patchy rain across South Scotland with winds developing in the north. Lows of 6 degrees.

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0: It's a little bit like rummaging around a dusty old record shop here at Boom, isn't it? And there's nothing wrong with that. Hopefully we'll stumble across a few of your old favourites. This is Boom Light.
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One listener has written to us to say how refreshing it is to listen to all the old favourites and a few almost forgotten songs. You never know where the next song is going to take you back. A happy or a bittersweet memory, perhaps. It's all in the music on Boom Light. Beautiful, easy listening and all your 50s favourites.

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You know, someone said the world's a stage and each must play a part. 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

We play some old songs on Boomlight and some not quite so old. 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
1: Showers across the south, mostly fading during the evening, otherwise dry with variable amounts of cloud. Patchy rain across South Scotland with winds developing in the north. Lows of 6 degrees.

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1: You promised me, Green Grass, not to tell what you heard. 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

0: Yes, that was that cat, all right.
1: Hello, this is Boom Light. May we say how touched we are by what you've said about us? We've had so many comments over the months. Peter from Sheffield, for instance, wrote to say, "Thank you for the lovely music you play. It's so relaxing." Well, thank you, Peter, for troubling to write.

0: 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Hope you enjoyed that one.
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This is Boom Light. We hope we are cheering your day. And it was good to receive a note from Vicky in Bracknell who said, "We really lift her day." Well, that's good to know, Vicky. Thank you so much.

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1: Showers across the south, mostly fading during the evening, otherwise dry with variable amounts of cloud. Patchy rain across South Scotland with winds developing in the north. Lows of 6 degrees.

Do you remember the days when it wasn't unusual to find a piano in the parlour or down at the pub? A time when folks would gather around it on special occasions and sing long into the night. Before the singles chart, the popularity of music was measured by the sales of sheet music for this reason. Well, we no longer have the piano, but you can still sing along to those old songs here on Boom Light, home of beautiful, easy listening and all your 50s favourites.

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Gentle Mary, how tempted I am by the softness of your touch.

0: I'm Nick Bailey. Alongside a range of great tracks from the 1950s, we do play quite a few pieces of music which are indeed light music. It's a little difficult to define light music, but you certainly know it when you hear it. Those short, popular, memorable orchestral pieces, almost bridging the gap between classical and popular. Hope you enjoy the ones we choose. This is Boom Light.
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Hello, you're with Boomlight. If travel is on your mind, then maybe you've considered Malta. It's known for its warm climate and breathtaking landscapes. That's probably why you see it a lot on TV, with so many major productions being filmed there. You can stroll along the ramparts at Valletta, which is almost like visiting an open-air museum because history has left its mark on just about every building in the walled city. You can also hop to the Blue Lagoon of Comino, which is a small, almost uninhabited island with only a hotel remaining there. Food for thought? Right, on with the music.

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1: Showers across the south, mostly fading during the evening, otherwise dry with variable amounts of cloud. Patchy rain across South Scotland with winds developing in the north. Lows of 6 degrees.

0: 1950s. What a great decade, with ever-changing fashions and music. 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

Boom Light. That's us. Thanks for joining us today, and we hope we're playing some of the songs you've listened to over the years, and some records you may have had in your own collection. Our collection, I must say, is pretty large here.

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